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0: Or do I mean more than that to you? 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

Fontana, Goodbye Bluebird, one of the early chart entries to feature a woodpecker on percussion duties, by the sound of it. 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

0: Some amazing songs in the charts, in the UK charts, August 1966. We've got time for maybe two more, and they're likely both of them by Percy Sledge. Starting with When a Man Loves a Woman, if we got, then we can fit it in, Warm and Tender Love also. So, if you want to, if you've enjoyed the show, which I hope you have, I'm back same time tomorrow, 10 a.m. with the UK single charts of August 1965. Plenty of classic songs from that year as well. So, without further ado, let's go on with the music and the two from Percy Sledge, hopefully.
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Yeah, well, I remember the original clip from them, Top of the Pops, with the horse and cart, and that was, you can still see that on Facebook, YouTube. Right, this is Warm and Tender Love.

Okay, that's it from me for today. So thank you for tuning in. I hope you enjoyed the show. And August 1966 UK Singles Charts. Back tomorrow, 10 a.m. With UK Singles Charts of August 1965. Plenty of classics from then as well. So enjoy the rest of your day. Hopefully we get some rain by tomorrow. Well, it's enough, so another matter. But anyway, there you go. So have fun. Thanks again for tuning in. And bye for now. See you soon.

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1: That's Mr. Tambourine Man, their breakthrough British hit, summer 1965. Mr. Tambourine Man.

Rolling Stone, Satisfaction, been number one in the States and was on its way at number one in the UK. And I remember hearing that coming loud and clear over Radio Caroline back in the summer of 1965. Two more number ones for you. The Hollies, I'm Alive, and the Beatles, B-side of Help, I'm Down.

0: there's some real classics coming up for you. We've got the Birds, we've got the Animals, we've got Bob Dylan, Sam the Sham, the Pharaohs and the Yardbirds, all in the charts in August 1965.
1: I'd love to, but I just don't have the time.
2: Time for what?
1: Becoming a volunteer.
2: Well, when I joined Good Neighbours, I only had one free hour a week, but they made me feel very welcome.
1: But I'm not qualified.
2: You don't need to be. You've got a car and you love helping people. You'd be great.
1: But great at what?
2: Well, driving neighbours in need to hospital and GP appointments, that sort of thing. And sometimes I take them shopping or just drop round for a coffee and a chat.
1: Well, I'm pretty sure I could do that.
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0: Hey, we got some instrumentals coming up next from West Germany, from Greece, and from Italy. And the first one was the first song ever played on the jukebox ever. And we were coming back, the family was coming back, 1965, August, from first of four Cornish holidays. And stopped in this cafe in the Blackdown Hills. I remember looking at the jukebox and deciding I was going to play one song, and chose this first one I'm going to play because we're in the Blackdown Hills. It sounded similar. I can't remember a single other choice on the jukebox. I couldn't tell you what else was on there. I have an idea what probably was on there, but that's the only one I remember.
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0: 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We'll look at UK singles charts of August 1965.

Now, the next song I'm going to play you, I remember hearing it. The family was on its way to Cornwall, and we were held at lights at on the A31 between Farnham Town and Farnham Railway Station. 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

0: Hey, what we got coming up next? We've got the Ivy League, the Seekers, and a couple from the Beach Boys. So this is Run Radio, this is Jeff's Golden 60s, and we have been looking at the UK singles charts of August 1965. Stuff full of classics, as you'd expect.
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one of the programmes. I'll be back tomorrow, my Epic Hour special, Talking Heads. Too much away there. Okay, have a great day. I see the temperature starting to drop. So I'll be... thanks for tuning in, and I'll see you soon. Bye now.

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2: Good evening, beautiful people. This is Yaya After Hours, your midweek exhale, your warm corner of the night. And for the next 2 hours, we're gliding through some soulful house, some disco funk, and warm after dark grooves. Soft lights, deep breaths, and warm bass lines. So settle in, let the lights dim, let the rhythm find you. All right, here we go. That was Michael Jackson with Love Never Felt So Good. This track has been resurfacing in remastered playlists this summer, reminding everyone how effortlessly MJ blended disco with pop warmth. It's bright, familiar, and the perfect way to open the night. Just for a little bit of info there, this particular track was written in 1990 by Michael Jackson and Paul Anka, and it was released posthumously on May the 2nd. In 2014, and it served as the lead single from Jackson's second posthumous studio album, which is called Escape. And a major dual version released included a solo version and this popular duet featuring Justin Timberlake. It's absolutely brilliant. Up next, we have a bit of Alison Goldfrapp. So let's keep the glow soft and shimmering. A little bit of insight here. Alison Goldfrapp actually went to my son and my three children's secondary school. How's that? There you go. This is Alison Goldfrapp with Hey, Hi, Hello.

That was Alison Goldfrapp, and she's been active again with festival appearances and new electronic collaborations. And it's from her second solo album, Flux, co-produced by Goldfrapp alongside Stephen Storm and Richard X. And that's a beautiful melancholic undertones, isn't it? With an upbeat, euphoric rhythm about growing out of love and letting go. We all know about that, don't we? Letting go. A lot of my sort of songs around about that. It's a very popular topic, is it? Popular thing to talk about. Anyway, up next we have some Satin Jackets. So let's keep the warmth flowing. This is Satin Jackets with Just Like You.

That was Satin Jackets. They've been releasing a run of glossy Sunset House singles this year, and their sound has become a staple in warm electronic playlists. Sorry, I'm really struggling to talk today. I'm not sure why. You just have to bear with me, won't you? Smooth, understated, and perfect for this early lift. They're a new disco and Balearic house music project of the German producer Tim Bernhard, and he's actively releasing new music, including recent tracks like Tummy Lies with Panama and the album Cruise Control, while touring as well internationally for DJ sets and live club performances. So he's a very busy guy, isn't he? Up next, we have it, A Cloak and Dagger. No, it's not anything to do with Harry Potter. Let's keep the feel-good energy moving. This is A Kind of Love by Cloak Dagger.

That was Cloak Dagger, a duo gaining traction with their blend of indie disco and warm electronic pop. Really like that. I've got quite a lot of new songs on from new artists today. Thought I'd sort of give some of the an independent artists a little bit of a run. This is a New York-based producer and DJ, Luke Rizzo, and he's performing under the electronic dance moniker Cloak Dagger, a bit like I perform under the moniker Yaya or DJ Yaya. And he's actively preparing his second full-length album, actually, which is slated for release in July 2026. So, well, actually, that's already happened. No, I should go check it out. I wonder if it's actually happened. Yeah, so it shows where I am. I'm already on holiday, going away next week. Up next, we have Flory. And so let's soften things beautifully with a bit of Flory.

And that was Florrie. She's been back in the studio this year, and her new releases have been getting strong support across UK radio. So it's really great to play her. Kissing in the Gold is crisp, bright, and beautifully produced. A perfect warm pop moment for Yaya After Hours. Interestingly, she started as an in-house drummer for Xenomania, and she was playing on tracks for Girls Aloud, Kylie Minogue, and the Pet Shop Boys. And she gained an underground internet following via early solo indie releases and EPs like Introduction and Sirens. But she suffered a bit of a setback when a major label deal with Sony fell through and early tracks leaked. But she persevered as an independent artist, and it's great to play her tonight. Love that track. Kissing in the Cold by Florrie. Up next, we have Danny Darko. Let's lift the globe.

gaining traction in the global dance playlist. It's very warm, very uplifting, and a beautiful modern reinterpretation of a classic. Really love that. Singing along to that. Who was singing along to that? Me, definitely. Danny Darko, he's a multifaceted Italian artist. A great Italian artist coming out on there. Whose creative geniuses extends across the realms of production, composition, and filmmaking. How's that? So he's a producer and has yielded an impressive discography, boasting nearly 100 top 100 hits. Did you know that? On Beatport charts. So yeah, a very, very, very successful producer. And his captivating compositions have amassed a staggering 40 million streams. Can you believe that? And among his most notable achievements are the chart-topping. Oh, they could be chart-chopping. Who knows? Tracks Los Angeles, Hanging Tree, and Butterfly. And they each boast over 6 million streams. So pretty, pretty good going. Pretty much better than some of my 5 streams and my 50 streams or my 100 streams. But I'll get there. Up next, we have Viva La Panda. I'll tell you a little bit about this artist. Very interesting. But let's keep the lift very bright. This is Viva La Panda and Her Majesty.

0: And that was Kiss Me, Viva La Panda's cover version of Sixpence, is that, I think? And anyway, correct me if I am wrong. Very modern disco pop, aren't they? A little bit of info about them. Apparently, Viva La Panda, the name, was born when many years ago, the artist decided that he heard that the pandas were endangered. So he said he wanted to help start a Help the Pandas Fund, and that never happened, but the name stayed. So he came up with these chilled out electronic house songs, and he knew directly what to name the project. So the whole purpose of Viva La Panda is to combine, this is his words, not mine, different electronic elements with organic instruments like sitars, steel drums, guitars, xylophones, and yeah, all of that kind of stuff. Do you like the sitar? I sort of follow a very good friend for many years who's an amazing sitar player, actually. And I like the steel drums as well. A friend of mine, they had them in there at their wedding. Absolutely beautiful. They used to walk along down to the embankment. There was always a guy sort of playing his steel drums. Do you remember that? My daughter was sitting next to me, actually. I'm thinking, do you remember that? We used to walk across there, and he was ding, ding, ding, ding, ding. Loved it. Anyway, heavy, but still chilled. Up next, we have a bit of DJ Yaya. This is We're Water. One more warm lift before the night moves.
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2: A little warmth, a little groove.

And that was me, DJ Yo-Yo, with We Are Water. So tonight I want to talk a little bit about something that has been swirling around the music world lately, AI. You've probably seen the headlines, I've seen it all over Instagram, the debates, the panic. But I want to share what it actually means for me as an artist, because the story is a lot more human than people think. Just to give myself as an example, my songs start long before any technology gets involved. So they begin with my poetry, my lived moments, and the things I carry, the things I'm brave enough to write down, and the emotions and the imagery and the storytelling, that's all me. AI doesn't write my music, it doesn't invent my voice, and it doesn't replace the human part. It simply helps me audition the sound of my own words. So think of it like a sketchbook. I write the lyrics, I shape the narrative, and then I use AI to explore how those ideas might live in a different mood, different moods or arrangements. So it's a tool which artists have been using for a long time, with GarageBand and AutoTune, things like that. Just like a synth, or just like a drum machine, or just like any digital instruments artists have used for decades, the creative intention stays exactly where it belongs, and that's with the artist. So there's a big difference between AI spam, which is done for purposes of taking money out of the Spotify platforms by creating bots and streams that are not actually real, and the AI-assisted artistry, which people are using and have been using for a long time. So one is noise and the other is craft. So it's interesting to just have a sort of conversation about it, to say, you know, what I'm doing is building the foundations of the music that I'll eventually produce and record for real human vocals and human musicians, primarily my daughter or people who may want to sing my lyrics. So these early versions are stepping stones, not shortcuts. So when you hear my tracks, just want you to know this, that the soul is already mine and the story is already mine. AI just helps me hear the shape of the song a little sooner. So that's the truth behind the process. I just wanted to sort of talk about it a little bit, because I know it's interesting when people talk about 50,000 songs being uploaded to Spotify. What they are talking about is some criminal activity going on, and that is really to take profits away from proper artists. Anyway, next up we have Phantoms with Tried to Be Nice. I've always tried to be nice. Have you?

Ah, that was Phantoms with Harley, a perfect bridge into the pulse. Sorry, I was trying to sort of turn my microphone on, it wasn't working. Phantoms have been teasing some new material this year, and this track blends indie dance warmth with a clean modern bounce, doesn't it? I really like that one. Anyway, they are from Los Angeles, and anything else to say about them? I'm not really sure. No, I think not. Up next, we have Calm Springs. Let's lift the energy just a tad.

That was Calm Springs. I love that. It's gorgeous. Very sort of airy, flowy. My kind of music. Very melodic. And the sort of melodic house, isn't it? Gorgeous. Really kind of like lovely for this type of evening. It's sort of summertime. You just want to chill, you know. It's really warm, isn't it? You know, just don't want to do anything too energetic. Just kind of chill. I'm trying to send my daughter off to get me a drink, but she's stretching in my sort of she's doing the splits and doing her stretching in my studio, which happens to be my office. And if you hear her, I do apologize. She's in a very giggly mood today. Anyway, to tell you a little bit about Calm Springs, they were formed by producers and artists combining their solo efforts, including the core collaborators. I can't say that today. Core collaborators like Christoph Allerdig and Lukas Wiehoff. They apparently passed 1 million streams on Spotify with their breakout single "Rule the World." Why can't I do that? That'd be great, wouldn't it? Just got to get it out there, don't you? Bit of PR, bit of activity. Up next, we have Lost in Pacific. Well, let's keep the movement going. This is Ocean.

I can see myself putting that on my headphones and falling asleep. That was Lost in Pacific with Tally. It's very clean, isn't it? Melodic house track that it's been appearing in lots of summer sets. Very warm and energetic and perfect for this part of the night. Lost in Pacific apparently are a music group composed of Lucas and Paolo. So they're from Seattle in the US, and you can find them on SoundCloud. They've got a couple of tracks up there, which I was listening to. So you don't have to pay for them, which is even better. Although I am supporting independent artists tonight. If you are an independent artist and you would like me to play your track and you feel like it would fit the vibes of Yaya After Hours, don't send me sort of anything that's kind of like a little sailory type song or a folk song. Probably not going to play that, although I did create a song for my partner. He goes down to Sidmouth every year. It's been 30 years or 30 plus years doing that, and he goes to the folk festival down there with quite a few mates of his, and they drink copious amounts of ale and baby Guinness and various other things. Have a great old time. And they created a little song for one of their friends who didn't turn up this year with a little help of Yaya. So now I am tasked with creating one for each member of the group and publishing it on Spotify. So maybe I'll share that link. But anyway, that is my next challenge. When we're away in Wales for the next week, perhaps I'll make a task to do that. Up next, we have an Evo, and let's lift the bounce with One Kiss.

What a lovely rework that is. Modern house with a warm, festival-friendly feel, isn't it? A perfect pulse moment, especially this time in the night. He's been active again with new remixes this year. Aniva, who is a Swedish producer based out of Los Angeles, probably started his artist project back in 2012 with his releases on Amada Music. Next up, we have Ellipso, so let's keep the pulse tight with Set Me Free.

That was Set Me Free. Beautiful, isn't it? Melodic electronic track produced by Relypso, featuring the vocals of Swedish singer and songwriter Nimi. Gorgeous. That was released in May last year through the record label Sunchill. And it serves as a prominent fixture in the Chill House and Deep House playlist. Absolutely beautiful. Generates that relaxed golden hour electronic groove. Really, really beautiful for an after hours moment, especially on Yaya After Hours. These are sort of very short tracks. We're coming up to 10 p.m. It's 21:59 at the moment. And up next, we have another track by myself. This is, let's deepen the groove a little bit. This is When You Touch Me.

That was When You Touch Me. Very warm, glossy, and one of the more club-leaning tracks in tonight's playlist. A perfect mid-pulse moment. Next up, we have Parcels. Let's keep the groove sharp with Tied Up Right Now.

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2: That was Parcels, and they've been touring new material this year. I've probably told you this several times, but if you don't listen every week, I might as well tell you again, you know, because who knows? You might listen 1 week and I say it, and then the next week you're not listening. So I'm going to say it again, but they remain one of the most energetic groove-heavy tracks. Perfect pulse lift for this time of night. And they are on their Loved Tour 2026. And they've got upcoming live concert dates scheduled across North America and festival appearances internationally. So if you're in the US, they are everywhere in August and September. So they've already been somewhere today in California, on the 6th in Jackson, on the 8th in Aspen, and in September and October, they're going to tour across North America, including places like Portland, Las Vegas, Phoenix, Dallas, Kansas City, Oklahoma City, and New Orleans. For those of you who are listening in the US, which I know there are a few of you who do. Up next, we have Pomplamoose, and we're adding something a bit fun with Lovely Day. This is a Good as Hell mashup. I hope you enjoy it.

And that was Pomplemousse. Their mashups have been everywhere this year. Clever, warm, and always feel good. A bright moment in the pulse. It is 10:12, and we have up next Jungle. Let's keep the pulse tight. This is one of my favorites. Play it quite often. This is Casio.

And that was Casio or Jungle, with their song Casio. They've been everywhere this year, as you would expect, with such a great band. Festivals, new visuals, new remixes, and this song Casio remains one of their most infectious tracks, probably why I play it all the time, and a perfect late pulse moment. Jungle is currently on an expansive world tour, to let you know, supporting their upcoming album Sunshine. And the tour includes upcoming North American arena dates this autumn, followed by, very exciting, a UK and European leg in November 2026. So featuring major homecoming shows, yes, in London. Looking forward to that. At the O2 in November, 24th and 25th of the month, and then also in Cardiff on the 22nd, Leeds on the 21st of November, and you've got Manchester gig on the 27th, and Glasgow, they're finishing their tour on the 28th of November. Very exciting. Haven't got tickets yet, but I'm going to try and get some tickets to go and see them. Up next, we have Yuxuk, and Let's Glide Into Something Glossy. This is Into the Light.

Well, you know it's a good song when your daughter says, "Mom, that's a great song." So, that was Yüksek with Isaac Delusion, French touch warmth blended with that indie electronic glow. Perfect pulse. Before we move into Warm House Glow, yes, it's always good to get a little bit of approval from your young teenage daughter, isn't it? You know, who's 14. Very much a musician herself, plays piano, plays guitar. Been annoying herself at the moment. She has her nails done when she went to Italy. And they're now too long, and she has them done beautifully. Spent a lot of money on them herself with her own pocket money. And she's like, "Mom, my nails are too long. I can't play the guitar properly." And I'm like, "Well, you've got a problem there. We either take them off, you know. What do you do?" So she's decided she's going to keep them on for another week, and she's going to have to just play the guitar not as well as she was would normally play it. So there you go. The price we pay for fashion, hey? And we've been watching sort of like, Devil Wears Prada and Devil Wears Prada 2. So, she understands the price women must pay. Anyway, up next, we have a bit of Gregory Porter. Let's soften the energy with Holding On. This is Rules and Gregory Porter.

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That was the band.

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1: 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A little warmth, a little groove,

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1: And that was Daniel Steinberg. Beautiful, isn't it? Really perfect for this part of the night. You know, very warm, isn't it? Hypnotic groove, and it builds organically, doesn't it? Coupled with an irresistibly, and you know, saxophone melody and his signature kind of chopped up vocal ticks. Weaving them together, that kind of funk, soul and jazz into a really lush mix. I love it, absolutely love it. I play it often, play it on the Stairmaster, play it in the car. Pretty much play it everywhere. Up next, one of my favourites again, sort of getting back to some of my favourite artists. This is Crazy P with Like a Fool.

And that was Crazy P from the critically acclaimed opening track from Crazy P's seventh studio album, Walk, Dance, Talk, Sing. Pretty much what I do all the time. Walk, dance, talk, sing. Released in May 2015, this track stands out as one of the British electronic group's most streaming heavy and widely celebrated releases. I did a little animation of it many years ago. It's up on TikTok, up on Instagram, up very many different places that I tend to post my social media posts. And it's perfectly capturing their signature blend of slinky new disco, deep house and live instrumentation. And as you know, sadly, Danielle is no longer with us. But up next, we have Crack and Smack. Let's stay in that soft dance space with Don't Want This To Be Over. We don't want this to be over, do we? We've still got 20 minutes to go. Let's go.

That was Crack and Smack with Jean Tanique and Such a Mode. Emotional, warm, indie dance goodness and stand-up moment in the glow. We have 16 minutes left. And about Crack and Smack, they're actively touring at the moment, supporting their album Velvet Seas. They have some upcoming live and sound system dates scheduled across Europe, you'd like to know, through late 2026. So in Spain in October and Netherlands as well as Amsterdam and the Netherlands again in November and Germany, Manchester in November, late November 26th, London on November 27th and Budapest, Hungary on the 28th of November and then heading over back to the Netherlands on the 18th of December. Up next, we have Rye. Let's keep things gentle with Count to Five.

That was Rye, remixed by Ten Snake. Beautiful, isn't it? Delicate vocal, warm production, and a beautiful late night moment. Perfect for Yaya after hours. Next up, we have a little bit of, I was going to do Miami Horrors, but I think I'm going to mix it up. I'm going to put on Flight Facilities instead with a bit of Foreign Language. Here we go.

That was Foreign Languages by Flight Facilities and Jess. They're celebrating the anniversary of their early releases this year, and they're one of the great indie dance classics. Nostalgic, warm, and perfect for this part of the night. Up next, we have a bit of Frank Moody remix by Amber Mark's song Lose My Cool. Love this one. It's very warm, very funky, a modern glow, and perfect. My final moment or penultimate moment before we land with my final tune. This is Lose My Cool by Amber Mark, Frank Moody's remix. Yeah.

So it's time to exhale one last moment for this night. Thank you for spending your late night with me. Same time next week for another warm, dreamy journey through Yaya After Hours. Thank you, Tommy, for saying. See, that just threw me that I sounded great tonight. You know, this is how it's happening, isn't it? Next up, we have Head Over Heels, a little bit of a track from Yaya. It's emotional, understated, and the perfect way to end tonight's journey. This has been Yaya After Hours. Until next time.

Until up. Robert Palmer, get your decades breakfast underway Wednesday morning, 19th of August. Welcome to the oldies. Bringing on back the good times. Oh, yeah. Mark Gale, bringing on back the good times. Then coming up, we'll get into your lyric game shortly. See how you're going with that one today.

Four Tops, loving you. It's sweeter than ever on your Decades Breakfast. So let's get into your lyric game then. For your Wednesday morning, the first of our couple of games I've got for you. And these lyrics that are going to drive you crazy this morning, maybe. When your world is full of strange arrangements and gravity won't pull you through. What's that song? Any ideas on that one? When your world is full of strange arrangements and gravity won't pull you through.

and Girl Crazy on your Decades Breakfast. Blue Mink and Good Morning Freedom. On this day, 1972, David Bowie played the first of two nights at the Rainbow Theatre on his Ziggy Stardust tour.

0: Hello, I love you when you tell me your name. That's a bit forward, isn't it? David Bowie, Ziggy Stardust. Let's do Year of Fortune.
1: 1971.
0: To the 70s this morning then, 1971, CCS in a moment. First up, Curtis Mayfield.

0: too much of these days in the UK, especially if there's a hose pipe attached at the end. Tap Turns on the Water, CCS and Curtis Mayfield. And Move On Up, there you go, Double Shot 1971 this morning on your Year of Fortune. Coming up for you, more of the songs you love.
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in 1974 for the 3 Degrees. When Will I See You Again? And The Search of Sugar and Spice. That was a number two for them in 1963. That's your bit in the middle of the pop.

too much for a Wednesday morning. Lou Baker, Mambo Number 5 on your Decades Breakfast. Your lyric game this morning. These are lyrics today. When your world is full of strange arrangements and gravity won't pull you through. Any ideas on what that song might be today? I think you know that one. You

radio stations, they won't play the slow songs in the morning. Listen, it's a hit. It's a great song too. I'm going to play it. Wait. Julia says, I'm Bill Lovelady and reggae for it now. Let's say happy birthday. Let's get another reggae artist on. On this day, 1940, Johnny Nash was born.

Okay, there's more reggae for you on the show this morning. Hold me tight, Johnny Nash. Happy birthday to him today. Born on this day, 1940. Also born on this day, 1943, Billy J. Kramer. If you

0: doing it all sky high. It's Jigsaw on your decade's breakfast. I normally throw it sky high when I'm playing Jigsaw puzzles. There's a few bits missing, isn't there? Takes forever to do them, doesn't it? You get to the end, you think you're nearly there, and you go, well, that bit doesn't fit. Oh, that bit, where's that bit gone? And just give up in the end, don't you? Anyway, let's give you the answer to your lyric game. These are the lyrics this morning. When your world is full of strange arrangements and gravity won't pull you through.
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0: prefer the Sunita version, don't you? There we go. That's back to the 70s on your Decades Breakfast.
1: Decades Breakfast. Ooh. Good morning.
0: On the way, what day is it today? What's your name?

0: 1 second of a very famous song, and the famous song sounds like this.
1: Give me the music! Your
0: money. There you go, there's your 1 second today. Any ideas, me dears, on that one? Or not a clue?
1: Give me

Swing Your Blue Jeans, back in the day. You're No Good on your Decades Breakfast. On this day, 1951, John Deacon was born, bass player with Queen.

Snow It on your Decades Breakfast. There you go. Fantastic sing-along song for you right there. And Queen, Somebody to Love. Happy birthday, John Deacon, a bass player with Queen, born on this day back in 1951. On this day, 1963, Joey Tempest was born of Europe.

some of you might not remember that song unless you're a proper brosset. That's called Try on your Decades Breakfast. Great song in Europe and the final countdown. Morning from Mark Gale coming up for you then. I got some corkers to play. Three Dog Night first.

Photography Day today, a beautiful way to tell a story, express emotions and preserve the beauty of the world around us. Start capturing your own true story today. Aviation Day, celebrate flight pioneer Orville Wright's birthday on Aviation Day by learning about the history of flight, making paper aeroplanes or learning to fly yourself. And it's Potato Day, the Old Spud, hash browns, french fries, potato chips, baked or mashed on one of the most versatile and tasty tubers, the potato. If your name is Colin, Collins, Cullen, Duncan, Ian, Marley or Marlene, today is your day.

go, Uptown Girl on your Decades Breakfast. There you go, number one back in 1983. And in 1962, at number two, Chris Montez. 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That's

0: not finished yet. 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That's the last note. 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What is the one sec?
1: Give me the music. Your
0: money. Any ideas, my dears, on that one this morning?

to Dex's Midnight Runners and Adam Faith and Paul Me. It could be Paul You. If you don't get that 1 second wonder this morning, I will give you the answer to that shortly. First up, happy heavenly birthday today. The late Darius, born on this day 1980.

0: the decades you love. Decades Breakfast with Mark Gale.
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0: and Rushes. Happy heavenly birthday to Darius today, born on this day 1980. Let's give you the answer then to your 1 second wonder this morning.
1: 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Your money.
0: The song today, the Dave Clark 5, You Got What It Takes.

Dave Clark 5, and you got what it takes on your Decades Breakfast. And that is it, your Decades Breakfast done. I'm out of here. More of the songs you love to sing along to on the way. Have a great Wednesday, won't you? Midway through the week, couple more days to go, and we're heading into the weekend, which is good, unless you work at the weekend, of course. On the floor.

Hey, good morning and welcome. It's Wednesday, the 19th of August, 2026. Jeff's Epic Hour. Today we're celebrating Talking Heads. So that was Road to Nowhere. This is This Must Be the Place.

I'm sure I'm

They actually had a hit single eventually off their fourth album, which may or may not feature in today's playlist. So let's go to one of probably my favourite Talking Heads track of all time. See what you make of this.

Hey, that's Listening Wind from Remaining Light. That was their breakthrough album in terms of chart hit. So they did score a hit with Psycho Killer, which also may or may not be on today's playlist. We'll have to see, won't we? Okay, so we've got four more tracks, and they're from four different albums. And so we're coming up to, we finish at 10, so we've got four tracks, and the next one is called The Big Country.

Okay, we've got three more songs to play you. The first one was their first UK hit. And surprisingly, 1977 actually got in the charts. Maybe not much more than the top 30. I think some of them sold because they're on 12-inch singles. So I think you'll recognise this one.

Okay, that's just about seconds away for me. Thank you for tuning in. Hope you enjoyed the show, Talking Heads. And be back 9 a.m. tomorrow with another major contributor to the vintage rock era. And looks like the heat waves are on to the one side for the time being, but you never know. And your summer still. So enjoy your day, and I'll see you again this time tomorrow.

That was Joss Stone with Don't You Wanna Ride, and I'm a Barbecue Pete. This is Drum Radio, and we're going to keep you entertained until 9 o'clock. We'll have a talk about what you did at the weekend. My weekend was very, very busy, well, especially Sunday, and I'll let you know a little bit more about that. And don't forget, we got the Mystery Year on the way at 7:30, and at 8:30, we got the Pete's Link. It's an easy one tonight. Well, I think it is, but then I've got the answer, haven't I? I've got Caption of a Heart by Double on the way after this from Ace of Base.

0: I'd love to, but I just don't have the time.
1: Time for what?
0: Becoming a volunteer.
1: Well, when I joined Good Neighbours, I only had one free hour a week, but they made me feel very welcome.
0: But I'm not qualified.
1: You don't need to be. You've got a car and you love helping people. You'd be great.
0: But great at what?
1: Well, driving neighbours in need to hospital and GP appointments, that sort of thing. And sometimes I take them shopping or just drop round for a coffee and a chat.
0: Well, I'm pretty sure I could do that.
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I wonder how many people have smooched to that over the years as their first dance. That was The Captain of Her Heart by Double. And before that, we had The Sign by Ace of Base. Two great tracks there to start the evening off. I've got Diver Smile by Lady Gaga and Bruno Mars on the way. That's after Don't Marry Her by The Beautiful Self.

Oh, that's so good, isn't it? Lady Gaga, Bruno Mars teaming up with Die With A Smile. And before that, we had The Beautiful Self and Don't Marry Her. Have you heard the live version of that? Well, if you do, you know what I mean. Right, got to say good evening to Heather in Ashton. Thanks for keeping it run radio there, Heather. And this one is especially for you. And this is Nina and 99 Red Balloons.

Nina and 99 Red Balloons, which we're playing for the lovely Heather over in Ashdod. So thanks for tuning in, Heather, and I hope you enjoyed that one. I'm going to get one more on, and then we'll have the mystery here. Three tunes, three clues, and all you got to do just for a bit of fun is guess the year. And if you want to play along, you can text or WhatsApp to 0752 252 665. This is Ricky Martin, living La Vida Loca.

0: It's time for the Mystery Year with Pete. Three tunes, three clues to see if you can guess the year for fun on Run.
1: Yes, it's that time you've all been waiting for. It is the Mystery Year. Right, shall we just crack on? Because we already know it's three tunes, three clues. Let's see how we get on. I've got Ed Sheeran, Photograph. What year was that?

0: back on 6th Street, hearing you whisper through the phone, wait for me to come home.
1: Ed Sheeran and Photograph playing on the Mystery Year tonight. Now, do you know what the year is? Well, Emma in Farncombe and John in Staines, they do. Jan, you're a little out in Woodham there, so can you come back with the right year? Maybe this clue will help you. The Met Office warns that Storm Rachel will bring snow, ice, rain, floods and gale force winds to the UK in January of this year. Do you remember that? Was you caught out in any of that? And in the charts at the time was Zara Larsson, Lush Life.

Sarah Larson, Lush Life, playing on A Mystery at Night. And I've got to say, well done to Jan in Woodham. You did come back with the right year. Sue in Chertsey also got it right. And Heather in Astead, you've come in with the right year as well. So well done to you guys. Right, for those that are struggling, I've got two more clues and one more track to come. Tennis player Andy Murray marries fiancée Kim Spears in his hometown of Dunblane in this year. Movies released this year include Mission Impossible, Rogue Nation, starring Tom Cruise, Simon Pegg and Rebecca Ferguson. Also, Simon Pegg in that is brilliant. Sorry, I had to, also released this year is Star Wars The Force Awakens, starring Harrison Ford, Mark Hamill and Carrie Fisher. And in the charts at the time was this cover version of Tracy Chapman's Fast Car by Jonas Blue.

I do like that cover version of Tracy Chapman's Fast Car. That was Jonas Blue, and that was from our Mystery Year Tonight. Now, so, do you want the answer? Well, I'll tell you what, this is the moment you've all been waiting for. I had to do that, didn't I? Right, so, got to say well done to Emma in Farncombe, John in Staines, Jan in Woodham, Sue in Chertsey, Heather in Ashstead and Rachel in Addleston. You've all come in for the right year. And if you at home have said the year 2015, you would have been right. So well done if you got that right at home. I've got Ollie Mars on the way after Crowded House. Fall at your feet.

beat. Ollie Murs and Heart Skips a Beat. And before that, we had Fall at Your Feet, Crowded House. Ah, oh, great 80s shoes, wasn't it? Got to say good evening to Debbie and Tony in Woking. And they've messaged in and said, could I please play A Town Called Malice by The Jam? Well, Debbie and Tony, it's my pleasure. Here is The Jam from 1982.

Jam and a Town Called Malice, which I'm playing for Tony and Debbie in Woking. And Tony, yes, I do remember Saturday nights round the old Parks Eye Club. Oh, fantastic days. They seem so far away now, don't they? Right, I'm going to play two more and then we're going to have out a blast of the past. I've got Passenger, Sword from a Stone on the way. That's after Luke Combs and Ain't No Love in Oklahoma.

0: Such a great tune. I really do like that. It's Passenger, Sword from Stone. And it's now time for our Blast of the Past. It's literally just gone 8 o'clock. So here we go. Three tunes back to back from the 60s. I've got the Honeycombs. I've got the Marcells. All after the Kinks, which plays next on Rum Radio.
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0: three great tunes from the 60s there for our Blast of the Past. And that was The Honeycombs and Have I the Right? And that was released in 1964. From 1961, which is one of my mum and dad's favourites, was Blue Moon by the Marcells. And I was born that year, as it happened. And before that, kicking it all off from 1967, we had Waterloo Sunset and by the Kinks. Right, coming up, we got to 8:30, Pete's Link. I think it's fairly easy tonight. I know I've got the answer, but I do still think it's very easy. Little clue is if you got a good memory. you didn't have to have a good memory, really. But I think you'll get it. Right, I'll waffle too much. I've got Hosier, on the way. That's after Amble and Swell.
1: I'd love to, but I just don't have the time.
0: And who put her there?
1: Becoming a volunteer.
0: She's in the wrong place.
2: When I joined Good Neighbours, I only had one free hour a week, but they made me feel very welcome.
1: But I'm not qualified.
2: You don't need to be. You've got a car and you love helping people. You'd be great.
1: But great at what?
2: Well, driving neighbours in need to hospital and GP appointments, that sort of thing. And sometimes I take them shopping or just drop round for a coffee and a chat.
1: Well, I'm pretty sure I could do that.
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0: Yeah, Pip done that one, not me.

0: is the sound of your mates alive. It's getting to more gigs this year and the next. It's the sound of saying, I got you, mate. It's the sound of mates enjoying even more of this. It's the sound of mates getting home instead of here. Click your seatbelt, because you're twice as likely to be killed or seriously injured if you don't think.
1: Look, bear with me a second. The station's gone mad here, and we've all got to go through this security thing. Hang on a second. I've got to fill out this form here. Criminal record office number. How do they know I got a criminal? Inside leg measurement. Other inside leg measurement. Father's maiden name. I'm in.
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Such a great tune, that one. Hosier and Take Me to Church. Right, how was your weekend? I forgot to ask earlier, didn't I? Because we've been upgraded here at the studio, and it's all the sort of like faster broadband and all that, and I'm really enjoying it. So anyway, yeah, our weekend, Sunday afternoon, was sort of hectic. My son and his missus and Willow, the daughter, who's 3 years old, she came over, but because she was coming over, her cousins wanted to come over to see Willow. So yeah, all right then. So my son-in-law brought Skylar, Scarlett and Noah over. Well, you better know, you know them as the Crazy Gang in Addison. And they all come over and had a wild of a time. The old dog was loving it as well, old Pip. And yeah, so we had a really, really lovely afternoon with the family. It was great. It's nice when you get days like that, isn't it? And like I say, this is going so smoothly until Pip put on the advert before the track. Silly dog. I'll have to teach her a bit more, won't I? Well, that's my excuse. I'm sticking to it. I got hurt. Sorry, I'm making myself laugh here. That shouldn't do. I've got hurts with Sunday on the way after going back to 1978 with Sniffing of Tears and Driver's Seat.

And that was Hurts with Sunday. Very light Keen, I think, didn't you? But I enjoyed it anyway. And before that, from 1978, we had Driver's Seat by Sniffing the Tears. Where did they think that name up? Right, we're going to play one more, and then we're going to do Pete's Link. This is Post Malone and Overdrive.

I quite like that. Post Malone and Overdrive. Right, it's that time you've all been waiting for. Yes, it's Pete's link for tunes. And all you got to do is guess the link. I think it's quite easy tonight, but I've said that before and started to panic when people couldn't get it right. But let's see how we go. The first one out tonight is ELO, or Electric Light Orchestra, with Mr. Blue Sky.

Such a great tune to start Pete's link off. And that was ELO with Mr. Blue Sky. Now, I've got some wrong answers, but no right answers as of yet. I've got to find me a bit of paper where I've written it down. Here we go. Right, what we got? We got Sue in Chertsey. She's gone for the weather. Blue skies, yes, it's not that, I'm afraid. John, he's gone for titles. I take it that is Mr. you're on about there. Rob's gone for TV channels, yeah. Rachel's gone for bills. John's gone for power. Mark, you've gone for weather. Emma's gone for TV channels too. And Debbie and Tony, in, well, they've gone for colours. No, it's not that. Maybe you'll get it after this next one. This is The Police, An Invisible Sun. Takes a bit to get going here, doesn't it?

I haven't heard that for an awful long time. That's the Police and Invisible Sun. Now, people are starting to get the link because Sue in Chertsey... Oh, no, sorry, Sue, you haven't got it yet. It's Rachel in Addison, you've got it right. Debbie and Tony in Woking, you've got it right. Heather in Ashted, you've got it right. Some more wrong answers. It's Sue and John. They both went for emergency services. It's not those. Rob's gone for newspapers. John's gone for papers as well. No. Mark's gone for, is it like initials, man, mister, and all that? No, Mark, it's not. Emma's gone for comic book characters. No. And Cynthia in St. Louis, Missouri, nice to have you tuning back in. And she's gone for things in the sky. No. Well, I suppose it could be, but it's not the answer I'm looking for. Maybe this next one will help you. This is the Waterboys and the Hole of the Moon.

Oh, what a tune. That's the Waterboys and the Hole of the Moon. And more of you are starting to get it now. Because John in Staines, you've come in with the right answer. Mark in Addleston, you have too. And for those that are struggling, you are going to get it. I'm sure of it. This is something that happened last week. And I'm going to give it away because it's Monday. It's been a lovely day. The temperatures have got down a little bit. And what could be better than having an easy peace link? So it happened last week. And this is Bonnie Tyler. Total Eclipse of the Heart.

That is such a great song, isn't it? That was Bonnie Tyler and Total Eclipse of the Heart, which I think probably or possibly gave away the answer. So, the moment you've all been waiting for. I do love my new jingle. Right, so got to say well done to Sue in Chertsey, Robin Fleet, Rachel in Addlestone, John in Staines, Mark in Addlestone, Emma in Farncombe, Debbie and Tony in Woking, Cynthia in St. Louis, Missouri, and Heather in Ashstead. You've all come in with the right answer. Yes, it was indeed the eclipse. The songs we had was Mr. Blue Sky. Well, it happened in the sky. We had An Invisible Sun by The Police because the sun was nearly invisible, wasn't it? Well, you couldn't look at it without a welding mask. That's what we used to watch it. And of course it was The Hold of the Moon because The Hold of the Moon passed by the sun, and Total Eclipse of the Heart by Bonnie Tyler. Alright, it wasn't a total eclipse, but it was a solar eclipse, and that's what it was. So well done. It was Monday night, it was an easy one, and I'm glad we all got it. So let's crack on. Oh, look at the time, 9 minutes to Blondie, Craig David, Nothing Like This.

That ended a bit, a little bit weird, didn't it? I'd have to have a look at that one. Right, that's it for me, I'm afraid. I've got to go. But stay tuned for Roy. She's on after me. And, well, just take care. We'll do the same again tomorrow at 7 o'clock, if you're not late. And I'll save you a seat. How about that? It sounds fair, doesn't it? I've got Blondie next with Hanging on the Telephone. And I'll see you tomorrow. Take care. Bye.

Did you miss Pete's place? Well, worry not. You can hear Pete in all his glory from 10 a.m. every Wednesday and Thursday morning on runradio.com. Songs from the 60s through to today. Oh, and your requests.

0: Just made it. No. I wasn't late for the studio. I was late for that end of that track, ELO. I tell you what's happened. I've had some Australian relations arrive, and they always bring with them my favourite, Twisties. Twisties. You can't get them in this country. They're a corn snack, a bit like Wotsits, but like Wotsits are like so weak and watery compared to Twisties. Twisties are like Wotsits on acid. Powerful. Yeah, and I can't get my hands off them. And bless them, they bring them over because they know it's, they sort of hit my soft spot. And I brought two packs in with me. And I just devoured one. And I must not eat the other one before I leave. It'd just be a salt and flavourings and E-numbers overload. If I fly off on a tangent, and I'm known to do that anyway, then I'll put going off-piste due to Twisties. That's my defence anyway. So I'll tell you what we'll do. The word thing. Let's give you that. It's got 10 letters and it starts with a U. A U. 10 letters starts with a U. Here's your three clues. Neglected, ignored, alone. Neglected, ignored, and alone.
1: The next question is...
0: Belgrade sits on which famous river? Belgrade. On which river does Belgrade sit? And a 10-letter word beginning with U. Neglected, ignored, alone.

0: In which year did the UK vote to leave the EU? In which year did the UK vote to leave you? The EU. I'm going to give you 4 years. 2016, 17, 18 or 19. 2016, 2017, 2018, 2019. One of those years was the year that we voted to leave the EU. But which one?
1: I'm not sure about any of that.

We've got another in which year. This one's been sent in by Larry. The difference between Larry and us is that we gave you 4 years to choose from, one of them being right. Larry gives you no leeway whatsoever, but that said, it was pretty big news. In which year did Princess Diana die? In which year did Princess Diana die? And why don't I give you a little snatchette of today's play-out track while you're pondering?

0: I've often said it, the crazier the true or false sounds, the more likelihood of it being true. I'll just leave that with you. The crazier it sounds, the more likelihood it's true. According to his sister-in-law, for 6 months, Adolf Hitler was a regular at the Post House pub, Cumberland Street, Liverpool. I'll do it again. According to his sister-in-law, for 6 months, Adolf Hitler was a regular at the Post House pub, Cumberland Street, Liverpool. I tell you what, if anybody knows, it'll be Pikey.
1: Don't tell him, Pike!

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1: Oh, baby.

0: Which is the largest city in the world where English is the official language? The largest city in the world where English is the official language. Good question, isn't it? It's so good, I'm going to give you four possible answers, one of which, of course, is the right one. Lagos, Mumbai, Mexico City, New York. Largest city in the world where English is the official language. Is it Lagos, Mumbai, Mexico City, or New York?
1: Let's go, girls.
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0: How's your kraut? Sprechen Sie Deutsch? Ja?
1: Nein.
0: No, I know the Vorsprung Dirk technique. I know that. And that's about it. England 4, Germany 0. I remember that. That's about it. Oh, yeah, Achtung Spitfire from my kiddies comics. How's yours? Would you know what Schwarzwalder Kirschtort is? I'll spell it for you. S-C-H-W-A-R-T, Schwartwalder, W-A-L-D-E-R, obviously pronounced Valder. Kirsch, K-I-R-S-C-H, and Tort, T-O-R-T-E. They are, in fact, two words. Schwarzwalder and Kirschtort are two words, okay? Schwarzwalder, Kirschtort. What do we call what the Germans call Schwarzwalder Kirschtort?

good, isn't it? Oasis, of course. Now, we call this bit Would You Believe It? I find it interesting. Perhaps you do. I hope you do. We'll run it for a couple more weeks and see what sort of feedback we get. How would detectives know which twin was the culprit if fingerprints were the only evidence? So, imagine you're a detective. The only evidence you've got as to who the culprit was are fingerprints, but you suspect one of two twins. How would you know which one? Let me give you some thinking time. Now, I'll tell you something I didn't know, and I'm sure you didn't either. Identical twins have their own fingerprints, just like the rest of us. Okay, that bit I can get. Identical twins have their own fingerprints, just like the rest of us. But fingerprints aren't truly unique. That said, the likelihood of two people sharing identical fingerprints by chance is estimated to be about 1 in 64 billion. So I wouldn't worry too much. It's not likely you're going to get called off as a crime you didn't commit, because you've got one chance in 64 billion of somebody having the same fingerprint as you. Based on those odds, researchers have calculated that it would take more than a million years for people with identical fingerprints to appear by chance on Scotland Yard's fingerprint database. Yeah, still, I thought fingerprints were unique, but no, they ain't.

0: Which general led his army, including elephants, over the top of the Alps, across the Alps? Yeah, I guess back in those days there was no tunnel. I mean, and also, wouldn't it, that'd give you a fright, wouldn't it? You're going through the San Moritz Tunnel, or the, is it San Bernardino Tunnel, one of those, and an elephant came the other way, an elephant and his army. Which general led the army, or led his army, including elephants, across the Alps?
1: I play golf. I'm not good at golf. I never got good. I never got a hole in one, but I did hit a guy, and that's way more satisfying.

those of you who've got an automatic car, let me ask you, could you ever go back to a manual? And the same question can go to people who have got, like me, an electric car. Could you ever go back to a petrol or a diesel? I could sometimes be coaxed into a hybrid if I'm doing a long distance. Like, my wife and I went to Belgium for our wedding anniversary. And, yeah, did I really want to charge it up? I don't speak the old Walloons. And, so possibly, just for that occasion, probably the answer is to hire one. But manual cars, no, not for me, not anymore. My little car is so nimble, electric, automatic. It's like putting on a dodgem. You know, it turns on a sixpence. Thing's an amazing little thing. And so cheap to run. Love it. Lena sent this in. Good on you, Lena. Thank you. In which decade was the compact disc introduced? In which decade compact disc introduced? Your final snatch of the day.

Atomic Kitten, and good stuff it is as well. What colour flag is waved to halt a Formula One motor race? If you've heard this question before, this is where you would have heard it, because I've just got this out the archive. What colour flag is waved to halt a Formula One motor race? And I'll give you four to choose from. Black, or yellow, or purple, or red. And we're looking for a 10-letter word. It begins with U, neglected, ignored, alone, disregarded, and isolated.

0: to have a bit of Tamra. I must get some more Tamra stuff out. In the meantime, what do you say we do some answers?
1: Listen very carefully. I shall say this only once.
0: Belgrade sits on which famous river? You find me a river that's not on... It's not famous. Danube. The River Danube. In which year did the UK vote to leave the EU? I've got dyslexia today. I'm reading it right. I'm just saying it wrong. In which year did the UK vote to leave the EU? So it's twisties. 2016, 2017, 2018 or 2019? 2016. Larry sent this one in. Thank you, Larry. In which year did Princess Diana die? Yeah, I would call her Princess Diana because it's the only, you know, she had a few titles, didn't she? Lady Diana and then something else. Anyway, Princess Di is the way I remember her. 1997 is the answer. Princess Diana died 1997. According to his sister-in-law, this is true or false, Adolf Hitler was a regular at the Post House pub, Cumberland Street, Liverpool. And the reason I am going to give this as a true is because that's what Adolf Hitler's sister-in-law said. Now, I'm not saying he was a regular at the Post House pub in 1912. I'm saying that's what his sister-in-law said. You pay some money, you take the choice. We are officially classing that as true. Largest city in the world where English is the official language. Is it Lagos, Mumbai, Mexico City or New York? Well, Mexico City would be the biggest of those, but it's not the official language. Mumbai. Lagos. Lagos with 22 million people. And Nigeria, of course, where English is the official language. How do we know what the Germans called Schwarzwalder Kirschtort? Black Forest Gadox. Black Forest Gado. Yeah. Schwarzwalder Kirschtort. Whoa, which general led his army, including elephants, across the Alps? Hannibal. I'm sure lots of armies have crossed the Alps. Hannibal did it with elephants. Lena sent this in. In which decade were the compact discs first introduced? 1980. And what colour flag is waved to halt a Formula One motor race? Is it black or yellow or purple or red? It's red. And finally, word thing. With all the clues, 10 letters, you up front. Neglected, ignored, alone, disregarded and isolated.
2: Now, I'm getting the word.
0: Unattended.
3: Goodbye.
4: We're leaving us in the dark. Goodbye.
0: We're having fun. Diddly diddly diddly. Can't even get me timing right for me diddly dees. I'm having an off day. But I'll be back tomorrow with another off day, and I hope you'll be here as well.

Well, a very good evening, good afternoon, good morning, wherever you are in the world. Thank you so much for spending your time with me. I'm Brian James, and you're listening to my sensational 60s show, where music was great, in my opinion. On the show today, I'll be featuring a track from my album of the day, which I've chosen, and I think it's a belter. I do. And Stella Hurley is coming back. She's going to be telling us about somebody she admired, a heartthrob many years ago. And in a moment, I'm going to see how clever you are. I want to see how brainy you are. But before I do that, can I say hello to a few people who said hello to me before I even sat down in this seat? So a big hello to Claire, Simone, Sharon, Louise, Moira, and Alan and Beth Wyatt. Thanks a lot. Now, right, let's see how clever you are. I am going to play a short clip of an intro to a 60s song. I want to know what the song was called, who recorded it, and what year was it released. If you get all three, you've done really well, and I'll give you a pat on the back. It's just for fun, just for fun. Shall we play it? Come on. Have you got it? Well, I'll be revealing all in a moment. In the meantime, Herman's Hermits.

0: An acting career seemed inevitable, but Peter had other plans. He became a pop star instead of a film star when he became the lead singer of the Manchester group Herman's Hermits. The group took the country by storm in the mid-60s, with Peter becoming the irresistible face of pop music and something of a heartthrob.
1: Excuse me, there's a little red light on that camera over there. Is that all right?
2: That's on you, you see.
1: Oh. That one.
3: The Herman's Hermits went right from Coronation Street right through until about 1972. And during that time we sold 55 million records. We toured in all the major marketplaces. We did every TV show.
2: What's it feel like to be back home in wet
1: Manchester?
2: Fantastic.
1: It's raining, that's the best thing. Yeah. I've been telling all these Americans it always rains because in New York we've got a drought.

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1: Now, a few moments ago, I asked you if you knew the answer to my quiz. That is one song with a little bit of an intro. I said, if you know what it is, here it is. Do you know who recorded it? What was it called? And what year was it released? If you got 3 out of 3, you've done well. 1969 it was released. Thunderclap Newman, Something in the Air. Well done if you did all the three.

0: traveling back in time.
1: A long time ago, many months ago, I asked every one of you out there, be truthful, in the day, did you have somebody in the pop business you admired? Maybe a heartthrob. Maybe you fancied them, male or female, or maybe you just liked their music. I said, why don't you email me your name and the name of the person or the band that you admired a lot? And I had an email 11 days ago now from Stella Hurley, Brian in the Day. I was a mad Harry Webb fan. Email Cliff Richard. Of course, I know you're not going to catch me out. Everything he did, Brian, I saw him on Oh Boy and 6-5 Special in those early days. And then I've seen him on 18 occasions. I loved him. Stella, you must have seen the movie Summer Holiday. Nod your head if you did. Yeah, of course you did. Well, this is just for you.
2: It was expected to be a film premiere such as the West End had never seen before. But that turned out to be putting it mildly. The idea was for that great star, Cliff Richard, to reenact a part of the film Summer Holiday by driving the now famous bus from Piccadilly to the theatre with a load of other stars from the film and attend the first night. But it was a case of the best laid plans of mice, men and stars going aglay. Eunice Stubbs and Pamela Hart made it by car when the bus couldn't get any further. Meanwhile, in the foyer, everybody was there. Of course, you recognised Billy Butler. Robert Morley and family. Melvin Hayes with Teddy Green and White. Una and Pam again. Naturally, big-hearted Arthur. Cliff's mother, what a thrill for her. David Kaye and a star of another field, Billy Wright. And what a scene outside. The police said it would be dangerous for Cliff to leave his car. Never mind, the fans let themselves go.

There were the inevitable mishaps and minor injuries. Don't be alarmed, she's only fainted. John Mills and family.

0: that I didn't mention it to you, but there was a song from 1963 from your Please Please Me album, Anna, which was written by Arthur Alexander.
1: Yeah,
0: do you mind if I play that one?
1: I love it, man. There's not many people know that. If ever I meet a girl called Anna, I say, we did a song about you. Nobody ever knows the Beatles did a song called Anna. So all the Annas out there now know.
0: Exactly.
1: Thanks to this show.
0: I used to love that Beatles radio show. Remember when it was the four of you just going nuts on the air on a Friday night or something?
1: Pop Go the Beatles.
0: Oh, that was cool. So hilarious. So I used to run home from college to listen to that.
1: It was great to do those things, you know, because it was, you'd never been exposed to anything like that, you know. So you go into a studio, it was the Beeb, it was all that institution thing. But then you'd get to play all your little favourite tracks.
0: And you got to destroy their rules a bit. You know, like, you could hear voices in the background, oh, hey, come on, Rick, get out of there, shut up, and boom, boom, you know, let's play this.
1: And there's always an announcer, well, George, what do you think of this? It's marvellous. You go to George, not at all, long enough. Can I get it?
0: It was great. They should dig up some of them shows, you know. Yeah. It'd be hilarious. Yeah. I used to love them. Yeah, so Arthur Alexander, he used to be a co-writer with Sam Cooke as well.
1: Did he?
0: And I'll tell you more about that after we play Anna. Let's play this.

high energy. You can turn me off. Foreigner, Diana Ross, Bay City Rollers, Santa Esmeralda, Eric Comets, Donna Summer, and Samantha Say.

Do you know, I was just listening to Cliff Richard, and I remember in the day that when he first came on the scene, and in the late 50s, I think it was, my brothers used to just watch these programs on a Saturday evening, which was Oh Boy, 6-5 Special, I think. I always featured Cliff, and look how well he done. But Elvis was in the background. Now, I want to do something for you right now, because Elvis, as you know, met the Beatles in America, and they got on really, really well. Now, what would have happened if Elvis would have said to the Beatles, come on, we'll do a show tonight. Me and you, you can be my backing band. Well, if they'd have done that, I think this is what it would have sounded like.

He had the moves. And Australia fell in love with his songs. Elvis Presley, 50 Australian Top 10 Hits. Celebrate Elvis's 75th with 50 of his biggest hits. The ballads. The songs that drove you wild. This album has it all. Elvis Presley, 50 Australian Top 10 Hits. They were the soundtrack of a generation.

0: that was in there was from you. To me, the highest thing in the world is to make music. To make music is the high point of my life. I value that more than sex.
1: Yes, I did say that, and I say that now. I'm dedicated to music. I did very well at the business. You know, I was very successful in the recording industry, and I'm very proud of it. And it was a lot of hell for me to go through the periods between one album and the next album. You know what I mean? It was rough for me. You know, I lost footing and I lost grip on life, you know, and I went through these real insecure periods, and I certainly didn't like what I was going through. I'll tell you that much. You know, I wasn't going for that, you know? So I go in the studio and I knock the hell out of the studio, and I just go in there and knock them dead and make something out there, you know, make something up, rip up a tune, you know, that people could tap their foot to or could lend an ear to see if they like it or not, you know, and to give an opinion or anything, you know. So I was jealous of Phil Spector at one time because he seemed to have the ability to release a record right after he recorded, you know. He would go in and before you know it, his record was on the market. With the Beach Boys, it took a couple extra weeks. It wasn't quite as fast a releasing system, you know?
0: Yeah.
1: So that's one thing I was envious of. I'm envious of other artists and producers also, you know? And that inspires me, although. You think it would cause a negative in you, but it causes a positive reaction in me, you know? It makes me get in there and try harder, you know what I mean? A little, without some challenges, some competition, you're just not going to do it, you know? You're going to slack. You're bound to slack down, you know?
0: You just think, I'm king of the hill.
1: Yeah.

Well, now I'm going to be telling you something about an album of my choice that I am going to play a track from. I've got the album in front of me. It's on vinyl. I'm going to put it, yes, I'm going to put it on my record player in the studio. As you listen to this radio station, you'll know there's another show of mine on this station called Late Night in the Attic. It's in my attic where I do a show once a week, and I'm surrounded by all my albums and singles from many years ago, and that's why I've selected one today, a really oldie, 1964, yes, over 60 years ago. It was called the Merseybeats, and the band that was featured on there were the Merseybeats. So many tracks on there, but I'm playing you one that I think you'll like. I think you've probably heard so many times. Don't Turn Around is the track. I'm now going to put it on my record player. The red light's on. I just hope it works.

are now going to look at Grammy Music Awards for 1969. Male solo vocal performance is a section, and here are the nominees. That's Tony Bennett, I Left My Heart in San Francisco, Mel Torme, Coming Home, Ray Charles, I Can't Stop Loving You, Anthony Newley, What Kind of Fool Am I, and Sammy Davis Jr., What Kind of Fool Am I? So, I'm now going to reveal what the winner was of the male solo vocal performance. Tony Bennett, 1961, I Left My Heart in San Francisco.

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0: Well, I'm afraid time has beaten me and I must leave you. Thank you so much for listening to the show. I hope you've enjoyed it. And guess what? I'm back next week, same time, same place on your favourite radio station. Have a lovely week, everybody. Goodbye from me.

Hello and welcome to my Blues Cafe with me, Steve James. I have a full hour of the blues lined up for you today. And if the blues is your thing, then stay tuned for the next hour. I have some great artists coming up. I've got Guy Verland and Tom Ellenbosch, Thomas Lav Goluband, the Catwells Blues Band, and Tom Petty and the Heartbreakers, just to name a few. And my artist of the week this week is Catalin Kersko and The Broadcast from their Heirloom album. So we've got a lot of blues to fit in the next hour, so sit back with me, Steve James, and enjoy the ride. So, to start the show today, over the past decade, Guy Verland has dominated the Belgian blues scene and toured Europe non-stop. He's recorded 16 albums in 15 years and played at numerous prestigious clubs and international festivals, where he's shared the bill with greats such as B.B. King, John Fogerty, Tony Joe White, and Canned Heat, to name just a few. For several years now, Guy has formed a permanent duo with the young, talented piano player Tom Ellenbosch, and released in January 2025 the album Promised Land Blues is an acoustic blues album that Guy Verland recorded together with Tom Ellenbosch. The album is deeply rooted in tradition, but is not afraid to explore some new horizons. So, from Promised Land Blues, here is Guy Verland and Tom Ellenbosch with a song called Reckoning Blues.

Well, there it was. That was Guy Verdelin and Tom Ehlenbosch with a song there called Reckoning Blues. Tomislav Gulenberg is a Croatian harmonica player and Crooked Eye Tommy is a West Coast guitar player. So they got together to create an album called Nashville Road. Gulenben, which translates to Little Pigeon, was weaned on Slim Harpo and Sonny Terry, so it was only natural that harmonica blues was his future. It was in Ventura, in California, that gave rise to Crooked Eye Tommy and The Sound of Blues Rock by Tommy and his band. Gulenben heard them and he wanted to get together with them, and they did, first in Croatia and then in the United States. Their music became intertwined and the album was just destined. Recorded at Jasko's Music Lab in Nashville, the album is all original music. So from Nashville Road, here is Tomislav Gulenberg and Crooked Eye Tommy with a song called Rock Dog.

And that was Tomislav Golombin there with Crooked Eye Tommy and a song called Rock Dog. And you're listening to The Blues Cafe with me, Steve James. And remember, if you'd like me to play your favourite blues song, or you'd like me to dedicate a song to someone, then all you've got to do is to go to my website, stevejamesblues.com. There you'll find a request form. Just fill that in with the name of the song and the artist performing it, and I'll play your choice on a future show. Also, if you're a blues artist that wants to contribute to the show, then again, go to my website, stevejamesblues.com. Go to the artist page and just let me know how I can get hold of some of your music and tell me a bit about yourself. And I'll feature your work on a future show. And one of the regular features on the show is Artist of the Week. And this week, it's Kathleen Kersko and The Broadcast from their Heirloom album. The band itself is a powerhouse roots rock and soul band hailing from Asheville, North Carolina, fronted by vocalist Kathleen Kersko. The group is celebrated for its explosive live performances and a signature sound that blends Southern soul blues and the 1970s classic rock. Heirloom is a highly anticipated full-length studio album, officially scheduled for release on September the 4th, 2026. And to celebrate that launch, the band is embarking on a massive headline tour across the US and the United Kingdom. So look out for those dates on the band's website. Rolling Stone praised Kersko as arguably the best-kept vocal secret of the Southeast. So from Heirloom, here is Kathleen Kersko and The Broadcast with a song called Keep On Trying.

And that's Kathleen Crisco there and The Broadcast with a song called Keep On Trying. Cat Wells is a Canadian blues artist, vocalist, songwriter with powerful vocals and a huge stage presence. Her flexible near 4-octave voice has been compared to Susan Tedeschi, Beth Hart and Janis Joplin. Her fondness for syncopation pulls her towards funky blues stylings. Cat's early mentors during her formative years were Billie Holiday and Etta James. Some of her career highlights include support for Jeff Healey, Harp Dog Brown and ZZ Top, amongst many others. On Monday, December the 16th, 2024, she released her EP called Brand New Shoes. And from that very EP, here is the Cat Wells Blues Band with Wild Women.

And that was the Catwells Blues Band there with a song called Wild Women. You're listening to the Blues Cafe with me, Steve James. Time now for a regular feature that's in the show each week. It's a something old, something new, maybe borrowed, but always blue. Here we look at a blues tune recorded in the past and then the same song re-recorded, more recently, by a different artist. It's a feature in the show that I would like you to contribute to. So what about if you got an idea for the same song by two artists? Maybe the original, then a second version covered by a different artist. Well, if you do, go to my website, stevejamesblues.com. There you'll find a request form. Just fill that in with the name of the song and the two artists performing it, and I'll feature your choice on a future show. And the tune today is called Wade in the Water. It's a historically profound African-American spiritual with roots that trace back to the era of American slavery. For generations, the song was passed down through oral tradition. The first commercial recording was made by the Sunset Four Jubilee Singers, and that was back in 1925. Over the decades, it has become the staple of American blues, gospel, jazz, and folk music, covered by endless legendary artists, ranging from Ella Jenkins to modern roots rock acts. Wade in the Water by Big Mama Thornton is a high-energy blues adaptation of the traditional African-American spiritual. First issued as a 7-inch vinyl single in 1968 on Ahuli Records, it served as the B-side to her legendary original studio recording of Ball and Chain. So here is the great Big Mama Thornton with Wade in the Water.

Well, that was the fantastic voice there of Big Mama Thornton with her version of Wade in the Water. So, Eva Cassidy's rendition of Wade in the Water is widely considered one of her most defining performances, perfectly showcasing her ability to blend genres like blues, jazz, and gospel. Unlike traditional slower choral gospel arrangements, Eva Cassidy and her band rearranged the track into an up-tempo, blues-driven and soulful groove. The song features a driving bass line by Larry Melton, a punchy electric guitar riff by Keith Grimes, and a rich organ backing by Kent Wood. So here is Eva Cassidy with Wade in the Water.

Well, that's Eva Cassidy there with Wade in the Water. And you're listening to the Blues Cafe with me, Steve James. And it's time now for a weekly feature called Joker in the Pack. This is a regular feature in the show where every week I'll play a tune that's not necessarily blues. It's just a song I love and I want to share with you. This week's Joker is called Reeling in the Years by Steely Dan. The song itself is a classic jazz rock song by the American band Steely Dan, released as the second single from their 1972 debut album called Can't Buy a Thrill. It was written by the core duo Donald Fagen and Walter Becker. The track peaked at number 11 on the US Billboard Hot 100 in May 1973. The song is legendary for its blistering lead guitar solo, played by guest session musician Elliot Randall. The solo itself was ranked as the 40th best guitar solo of all time by the readers of Guitar World magazine. So from Can't Buy a Thrill, here it is, my Joker in the Pack this week. Not a blues song, but just one I love, and I want to share it with you.

Well, there it was. That Steely Dan there with Reeling in the Years. And that particular song has been my joker in the pack this week. Not a blues song, but a song I love, and I wanted to share it with you. Time now for a second song from my artist of the week, Caitlin Kersko and The Broadcast. So from Heirloom, here is Caitlin Kersko and The Broadcast with Let It Ride.

And that was Caitlin Crisco and the Broadcast with Let It Ride. And that's been my Artist of the Week this week. A good friend of the Blues Cafe, Trev Donaldson, suggested that we play a bit of Tom Petty and the Heartbreakers and suggested the track Breakdown. Trev also pointed me at a version of the song by Government Mule, but unfortunately that's only available on YouTube, so I'm not able to play that particular version. So if anyone knows of a Government Mule recorded version of that song, please let me know. But here is Tom Petty and the Heartbreakers with Breakdown.

Well, that was Tom Petty and the Heartbreakers there with Breakdown. And thank you very much, Trev, for that suggestion. British rock guitarist Ben Paul released a single called Empty from his album called Post-Midnight Behaviour, which is his first studio album since his 2018 album Anytime You Need Me. Ben attended Brighton's British Institute of Modern Music from 2008 to 2011. And in 2010, Jeff Beck did a masterclass at the British Institute. Jeff saw Ben had a raw guitar talent and invited him to play on the song Blues Deluxe. If I can quote Ben, he said, "Empty was one of the first songs we wrote for this new album, and it really helped shape the direction we took in going forward with the songs." And he added, "I wanted there to be a mix of darkness and light throughout, as I've always valued dynamics, both emotionally and musically, in music." So from Post-Midnight Behaviour, here is Ben Paul with Empty.

And that's Ben Poole there with a song called Empty. Well, I had the good fortune to interview Elsie Franklin a while back, and what a great person she is. The interview is still on my website if you want to take a listen. Well, an album arrived at the Blues Cafe called Bring It On Home, Acoustic Picking Roots, which is a sample of the next generation of British acoustic blues fingerpickers. The album is all about celebrating and sampling fingerstyle acoustic guitar on the roots music scene in Britain today. A sample of 9 musicians took part in the recording sessions to lay down selected songs from their repertoire, with a blend of folk, blues, Americana and jazz. And on that album, there were a couple of tracks by Elsie Franklin. So from Bring It On Home, Acoustic Picking Roots, here is Elsie Franklin with Kissing in the Dark.

And that's Elsie Franklin there with Kissing in the Dark. But looking at the clock, I'm going to have to bring today's show to a close. My name is Steve James, and you've been listening to my Blues Cafe. So thank you for joining me for the last hour. It's been my pleasure to bring the blues to you. So have a great week and stay safe. And I'm going to catch you the same time, same place next week for some more great blues. And to play us out of the show, here is Joe Bonamassa and Beth Hart with a song called I'll Take Care of You. My name is Steve James, and I'll catch you very soon.

He's starting off the show with Natalie Imbruglia. I think that's how it's pronounced. The song is Torn. She was in Neighbours, wasn't she? I'm sure she was in Neighbours. I just love watching Neighbours. Didn't it stop? Then they relaunched it. I don't know if it's as good. I remember watching Neighbours when it was Kylie and Jason. I'm really showing my age. Okay, 18th, 19th of August, and the weather is getting a bit cooler, but I must say it started to get a little bit hot again, hasn't it, this evening?

you know, when you hear the vocalist from The Calling, you think about a big burly bloke with that big deep voice, but he's a really short guy. Brilliant, brilliant singer, great band. Their first album, Camino Calling, I had that, and I had it on CD, so I'm really sure my age, but I had it in my car over and over again. That whole album is full of good songs. I think they're still going quite strong today. I must admit, I haven't really heard them commercially for a long time, but maybe I should check them out just a little bit.

It is Waiting for a Star, Boy Meets Girl, of course, from the film Three Men and a Baby. Who was in that? Ted Hansen. Who's the other two guys? Oh, Steve. Who's the guy that played, what's his name? He was in the Police Academy, played Mahoney. Steve Guttenberg, Ted Hansen, and one other, I can't think who it was. In the meantime, here's a great band from Scotland. It's Texas and Inner Smile.

Oh, Texas in a smile. It is gorgeous out there today. And, you know, a lot of you have probably heard me moaning about the weather. I have never liked hot weather. I really struggle to regulate heat. I feel like I've just been sweating for 2 months. And, you know, I think if this is the way we're going to be going forward in life, I'm definitely going to get air conditioning fitted because I think it's a necessity. And I actually had a conversation with someone who's got an expert on these things, and you can buy these things called split units. And what they do is they heat your house in the winter and they cool it in the summer, and it's actually more economical than putting on your gas central heating. And I'm not sure if it's better for the environment. However, aircon, it's got to be done.

Now, I was thinking about what's the next song. I was thinking the Smiths. Now, I'm going to play Genesis next, and then I might get. I think it's time to get our air guitars out and up the ante and play a bit more rock music. So let's do Genesis and followed by the Dandy Warhols. And I'm not going to say anything for the next 7 minutes. And for a DJ, that is really hard. It's 22 minutes past five.

you know, I don't normally play this kind of tune, Iggy Pop Lust for Life, but I think it's a brilliant, brilliant song. I'm not a massive Iggy Pop fan, if I'm honest with you, but I do think this is a really, really good song. It is, I heard it on the, do you remember the film Trainspotting, where they've stolen something from a chemist or whatever it is, and they're legging it, and this is the song that's played. I thought, what is that song? It's really good. A band that I love from Liverpool, Lightning Seeds. This is one of my favourite tunes. Absolutely brilliant. It's 5:35 on your Wednesday evening. I hope you are all well.

Yeah, love the lightning seeds. Okay, let's up the ante on the rock scale. I'm going to play a bit of Akadaka, also known as AC/DC. Brilliant, brilliant band. Still going today, despite losing their... So Angus and Malcolm, the founders of the band. Malcolm died of dementia about 5 years ago, but their other brother, Stevie Young, stepped in and is actually brilliant, brilliant guitar player. But Angus Young is the main man. He's out there doing the solos and running around, keeping it. He's such a showman. I've seen AC/DC in concert quite a few times, and they are just unbelievable.

So take a look at me. Stereophonics Dakota, I played that song for one very, very specific reason this evening. I mean, it's a great song. Stereophonics are an amazing band. This song's called Dakota. And last Friday, it was my birthday, and I had the best present you could ever imagine. So my son is 15 in November, and he is a very, very, very good guitar player. And he wants to go to this music academy college. They had this summer camp. And they went there for a week, and they basically, there was about 25, 30 kids, and they formed about five different bands, and he was in one of them. And they had 3 days to form a band and learn four songs and then perform them live, which is a really hard thing to do. And my son played, and the last song they played was Dakota. He did the opening bit, right? God, my lump in my throat, and I was thinking, oh my goodness. And I took some photographs. He just looked so cool up on stage. You know, it was such a proud dad moment. I can't think of a better birthday present than that, that's for sure.

There you go. The Foo Fighters, Learn to Fly. Brilliant, brilliant band. Taylor Hawkins, the drummer, sadly no longer with us. Died in his 30s. Way, way too young. Okay, here's a man that is not 30. He's probably about 75 now. Neil Young has been... Over the years, I've listened to lots of Neil Young albums. I won't say I'm a massive fan, but whenever I listen to one of his songs, I think that's really, really good. he did a song called My, My, Hey, Hey, a live version, which I think is just phenomenal. So I'm going to play Neil Young, My, My, Hey, Hey, fully acoustic, live in concert. If you don't get tingles down your spine, then you are not human.

Do you know what? That is a phenomenal version of Hey Hey My My. Actually, My My Hey Hey. Right, let's carry on with a Beatles tune, and then I've got a whole mishmash of good stuff for you. It's just coming up to 6 o'clock, 19th of August.

There you go, from the film Dirty Dancing, Hungry Eyes. Who sung that? I can't remember. Never mind, it doesn't matter. Right, here's a singer who was originally in a Yazoo with Vince Clarke, that later became part of Erasure with Andy Bell. And Love Resurrection, I'll get my words in. Was it our first or second album? It's a brilliant song. It's Alison. God, I can't speak. It's a brilliant song. I blame the heat. Alistair Moyet. She just played a couple of gigs down the South Coast, like the Brook at Southampton, Guildhall, Portsmouth, and the reviews were fantastic. She's still got that real powerful voice.

Brilliant, brilliant song. Alison Moyet, all right, April, oh God, I must have known April for like 25 years. It's one of these people that once you've met, you never forget. And she's from up in the Black Country. She's a very quiet lady. I'm joking. She's loud, she's proud. And a whole bunch of us went out on the piss in Birmingham once. She's comedy gold, she really is. God, I've known her for so long. And thank you so much for still tuning in. And here is, you asked me to play What a Life by Noel Gallagher. So here goes, April. I hope you and Simon are both well. And thank you again for listening.

What a tune, Noel Gallagher, High Flying Birds, absolutely amazing. Do you know, when Oasis split up and they both did their own thing, they both became very, very successful in their own right, and then they reformed, and I've watched some footage of some of those gigs they did last year. Oh my God, unbelievable. Just, in fact, this year, unbelievable. And rumour has it they're going to be doing like 3 nights at Nebworth and packing them out. That's unheard of. That makes them the biggest band in the universe. It really, really does. And there is another big band that I absolutely love. It's U2.

There's a great song, U2, The Unforgettable Fire. That reminds me, years and years ago, I'd been up north for work, and it was very, very, very late finish. I can't think where I was now, and I was driving back on some motorway near an oil refinery, oddly enough, and I could see this big flames burning. This is a constant thing. And it was very atmospherical. When you're north of England, I think it's something about the north of England that it's colder, it's darker, there's more street lights, and motorway lighting is amazing. It's very, very, very atmospherical. And I was driving back, and I just put on, they did an album of their like greatest hits back in, I think it was 1982 to 1994, all their big songs. And I was driving on, I can't think what motorway it was, it's on my own. And this song came on, and it just personified everything, that mysteriousness, that dark northern night on a road with hardly anybody on it. I'm thinking, wow. It's one of those moments where you think that moment was special.

a great band, Liver 42. It's over. So Duran Duran, I'm not a massive fan of Duran Duran, but I listen to a lot of their tunes now and then when I do like an 80s montage. But they did a song off an album about must be about 8 years ago now. And one of the songs was called All You Need Is Now, and I think it's absolutely brilliant. So here's Duran Duran, All You Need Is Now. 27 past six on your Wednesday evening. It's slightly getting cooler again. Just give us rain. Give us rain. Honestly, my grass is beige. It looks absolutely bloody awful.

There you go, Duran Duran, All You Need Is Now. Of course, this is, song was released in 2016, I believe. But I'm going to go back to the 80s, because Duran Duran were, of course, a massive band in the 80s. A song I really like by Brother Beyond. A shame they're not really going, because they did some really, really good tunes. They were a manufactured band, but they actually played instruments in their own right, and they should have carried on after the whole commercial thing. But this is a lovely, lovely song.

You know, people say it's cheesy, cheesy pop, but you know, yeah, you know what's really weird is people create albums that are masterclasses. They're that phenomenal, and they kind of say, you know, in 20 years' time, it will be played. But actually, in the main, it doesn't. But the rubbishy pop song will be played because it reminds you of when you're doing your exams, when you're at university, when you first fell in love, when you first met it, all those things. Pop music is so mainstream that it triggers emotions and memories and nostalgia, which is why I really do believe that it's still played today in the main. All right, let's play another great, gorgeous, gorgeous, gorgeous tune that I love. Of course, it's the Eagles, One of These Nights. What a tune. Coming up, we've got some Eric Clapton, we've got some Genesis, Rolling Stones, Roger Stewart, Inner City, Pat Benatar. So many good tunes. And they're going to be quiet and we're going to listen to the Eagles. It's 37 minutes past 6 on the 19th of August. I hope you're having a nice evening and I hope you're enjoying the show.

Do It Is equals One of These Nights. Amazing tune. Right, I've only got 20 minutes left on my show, but there's so many songs I'd love to play with you. So I am going to do a bit of Eric Clapton, a bit of Rolling Stones, and I'm going to put another AC/DC tunes, followed by Ron Stewart. Yeah, do you know what tonight's all about? No, it's all about 70s, 80s this evening, isn't it? But Eric Clapton did an album called Journeyman. I really like that album, actually. There's some really very, very strong songs on that album. One of them is called Bad Love, which I think is absolutely incredible. So I will play that for you today. It's 27 on your Wednesday evening, 19th of August.

What a tune, Eric Clapton, Bad Love, off the album Journeyman. It's 6:45. 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Hey, do you know what? If you love live DJ, catch me at number 15 Chobham on Friday, 6 till 9. Well, I'll be playing some eclectic tunes for 3 hours. In the number 15 was voted the best bar restaurant in Surrey. So, and I'm sharing the bill with Steve from Radio Woking and Nigel from Jazz FM. Three of us are playing on a rota basis, and it's a real honour to be a privileged DJ amongst such incredible guys, especially Nigel from Jazz FM. He's like a celebrity, you know. But I met him last week. He's such a humble, lovely, lovely guy. There you go. What will happen from here? I don't know. Anyway, let's carry on with some guitar anthems. My mum... but she listens to my show whenever she can. If she's on holiday, obviously she can't. But she is an avid listener, and she's a John fan, of course, being my mum. And my dad also listens most times doing my show. It's a song that I know they both love.

0: There you go, great tune, Rainbow. 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
1: Jeffy, please can we have a story from the Rainbow Book? Ah, well, yes, George, we're going to have a story from the Rainbow Book.
0: There you go, that's Zippy and George, I know. But the Rainbow, excellent 70s, 80s band. And it's another song that I think personifies the 1970s, right?

It's a great song, isn't it? Honky Tonk Woman, Rolling Stones. And actually, I've got a great, oh my God, I've got two really, really cool tunes. I've got Jeff Beck, I've got Small Faces, and I've got a bit of Rod Stewart as well. I've only got 5 minutes left.

0: My Santa found on the sleigh.
1: It's a good song, Small Faces, Ichiku Park. I've got one more song to play before. In fact, it should be offline now. But I am, there's a bit of a gap between me and the next presenter. So I'm going to play a couple more songs. One of the songs I really love, and one of my listeners always says this reminds me of her dad. So coming up next is the Zombies. In fact, this is the last song I'm going to play. Because frankly, I'm cream crackered. I've been in my man cave, which is my workplace, come studio, come everything. Since 7:30 this morning, I am tired. So here's my final song. See you next Wednesday. Stay well, look after yourself, be kind to everyone. Do you know what? I always say that, be kind to one another. It doesn't cost a single penny, does it? Anyway, good night, God bless. I'm going to play out with the Zombies. Well, I would do if my studio here. Oh, here we go. It's working again. Right, okay, technical issues when you're live. You know what? You've got to roll with it. Good night, guys. Take care. See you next week.

This is a song by The Smiths. And it's called There Is a Light That Never Goes Out. Two, one.

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2: Temptations masterpiece.

Another one of our two featured album tracks, that's The Temptations' Masterpiece from Masterpiece, the album. And here's a song that got some airplay on Radio 1, thanks to David Hamilton. The full album version, David Gates, Sweets, Sweet, Clouds and Rain. Amazing song.

0: it's a two-album track. So we got some list of singles that didn't make the charts at all. Start with Michael Jackson, Thin Lizzy, and Lindsay DePaul right after this.
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Sadly, NME dissed that when they reviewed the single. They thought it was about the eagle flying instead of the evil flying. Oh, well. Since you don't listen, you don't hear. Bread, Let Your Love Go. 1971 USA hit. Got some airplay. Sadly, didn't do anything.

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1: I'd love to, but I just don't have the time.
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1: Becoming a volunteer.
2: Well, when I joined Good Neighbours, I only had one free hour a week, but they made me feel very welcome.
1: But I'm not qualified.
2: You don't need to be. You've got a car and you love helping people. You'd be great.
1: But great at what?
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1: Well, I'm pretty sure I could do that.
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Okay, Slade, I'm going to play you next. Squeeze Me, Please Me. Now, it turns out that they never had any live footage of them playing this. Well, I think I can suggest a reason for this, because not long after it was recorded, Don Powell, the drummer, and his fiancée were in a car crash which killed her and badly injured him. He had severe head injuries and had to relearn how to play the drums, and a lot of their stuff subsequently. I think their Christmas song was already recorded. Not sure exactly about that, but and their style changed completely. Savage Rockers kind of stopped overnight and did some sort of more tuneful melodic stuff, but it did change the way they played. And it's quite possibly that obviously he wasn't in a fit state to play, if he was still in hospital or recovering. So that'll be the reason. So here we go. This is how they used to sound. Slade, Squeeze Me, Please Me. Straight in at number one it was.

Second hit in succession to go straight in at number one, the lads from down the A449, Slade, Squeeze Me, Please Me. Now, two solo Beatles that enjoyed or were to enjoy number one hits in America. George Harrison, Give Me Love, Give Me Peace on Earth.

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0: Now, Stories had a number one hit with Brother Louie, and the vocalist has sounded a little bit like Rod Stewart. And over time, I've come to believe that that cover version is the better of the two. Anyway, here's the original, because it was written by Errol Brown, the lead vocalist, and got to number 7.

Judy Campbell, formerly in The Marmalade. This is Sweet Illusion, him going solo. His second solo hit.

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Number one, the States, number 18, UK, for this next song.

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1: Hey, we've got Fleetwood Mac, Cliff Richard, two from Cliff Richard, Stevie Wonder, Clifford T. Ward and David Cassidy to come stuff.

Albatross re-released, got number two, had been number one back in 1969. Two from Cliff Richard, Tomorrow Rising and Help It Along from the EP.

I could be a millionaire if I had the money. I could own a mansion. No, I don't think I'd like that. But I might write a song that makes you laugh. 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

Hey, next song was the only top 10 hit of this guy, Clifford T. Ward, and it's called Gay, spelled G-A-Y-E, and once was a popular girl's name, such as similar to Gayle, G-A-Y-L-E, got number 8. He had one more hit early 1974, and that sadly was about it, but he made some great records. I do recommend you try and hear them.

Yeah, well, I thought the point was that everybody settles for suburbia and a little patch of land in the end, but hey-ho. Okay, this is Run Radio, and this is Jeff's Decade Show, and you are listening to the good stuff, the interesting stuff, the fun stuff from the UK singles charts of June 1973, and it would appear that there are lots and lots of good records bobbling around in various chart positions, including this one, got number 21, but quality-wise, absolutely superb. Great dance record too. Chairman of the Board, the last of their UK hits, and it's called Finders Keepers.

0: So on the play, if your party's starting to look a bit lackluster, I'll get them up dancing, I'm sure. 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

0: Judge Dredd, banned by the BBC, but we don't mind playing it because we're on radio. 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